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1: Hello?
2: Hello.
1: Did I really just get you?
2: Yes. Did I really just get you?
1: Yes, you did.
2: Come on, I don't believe it. I don't believe it. Who's this?
1: My name is Gail.
2: Hi, Gail. What's going on tonight?
1: Not much. Oh, my goodness. I've been listening to you since I was a little girl.
2: Wow. Well, thank you so much for that. I appreciate it. I know it's rude to ask a lady your age, but how old are you?
1: I will be actually 35 in July the 1st.
2: Oh, wow. And where are you calling from, by the way, Gail? Where do you live?
1: I live in Alamogordo, New Mexico.
2: All right. Well, thank you so much for listening through the years, Gail. I really appreciate it. How can we help you tonight?
1: I wanted to give an oral expression to my two beautiful little girls.
2: Absolutely. What are their names?
1: My oldest one is named Serenity, and my younger one is named Naya.
2: All right, and what's your message to them?
1: I just wanted

0: and they mean the world to me.
1: It's a beautiful message, Gail. We will send it out to Serenity and Naya tonight. And thank you for continuing the tradition of slow jams and passing it on to your kids. That's an amazing thing, and I appreciate you for it.
0: Thank you so much. I'm listening to you right now.

0: I feel like it's one of those old school rocket launches. We have liftoff tonight at this very moment. 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And whether this is your very first time tuning in, welcome, or you've been here for years, even decades, thank you for checking in tonight. I've got a great show ahead, starting with these special dedications. We call them oral expressions.
1: Hi, my name is Melanie. I'm calling from Lacey, Washington. I would just like to send an oral expression to Jericho in Indianapolis.

0: Minneapolis, Indiana, and send my unconditional love.
1: Hi, this is Elizabeth Patterson calling from Wichita, Kansas. This message goes out to Andrew in San Antonio, Texas. I just want to say I love you, babe, and I can't wait to see you.
2: This is Waylon Nelson from Anchorage, Alaska. 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I love you so much. Thank you for putting up with me.
3: 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I'd like to give an oral expression to Ozzy Edsity. I love you so much. You're very kind, and I hope you have a very good night.
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23: Good Sunday evening, Canton friends. How's the day going? I hope it's been terrific, and I hope that you're doing well as we get into the evening now. Partly cloudy skies, and the chance of a shower or thunderstorm is still there. Overnight lows in the mid to upper 60s. Getting into Monday, tomorrow, a mix of clouds and sunshine for Starr County, and it's going to be hot with highs around 90, and that's just the start of the heat wave. Oh, indeed. We'll be talking into the 90s beyond that, so prepare. I am Staff Meteorologist Ali Strano on Mix 94.1.
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1: Yes, I'd like to leave an oral expression.
2: Sure, let's do it. What's your name?
1: Victor.
2: What's up, Victor? Who's on your mind tonight?
1: Oh, my wife. I'm calling from Lubbock, Texas, and I just wanted to tell her that I love her. She's a real champ. I mean, she got through the cancer and everything, so she's doing good now. I just want to let her know that I love her.
2: Victor, that's an amazing story. That makes me so happy. What's your wife's name?
1: Dimitri.
2: And you know, she's very strong, but one reason she got through it, Victor, I know it's because you were by her side the entire way. So make sure you take credit for that, my friend. You helped her along the way.
1: Okay, thank you.
2: I appreciate you for listening in Lubbock, and give your wife a big hello from me as well. Appreciate you both listening.
1: I love the slow jams. I wait for Sunday to listen to them, so thank you.
2: Oh, Victor, you made my night, man. Thank you so much. Thanks for the good news. We love it when we hear good news, so I'm celebrating with you and your beautiful wife.
1: Thank you very much.

0: That's another lost ball. Why do I even play?
1: I'm Scott Life with First Tee Canton, and honestly, you're perfect for our summer golfathon.
0: Perfect? 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
1: That's the point. 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
0: So my terrible golf finally has a purpose? 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
1: Join us for the First Tee Canton Summer Golfathon and help us impact the next generation, one swing at a time. 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

Hey, this is Mr. Probs, and my favorite thing to do on a late night is eat. Yeah, I would say eat. Eat and record. You can't forget about the slow jams, though.

0: There is a special phone number that exists that dials right into the Sunday Night Slow Jam studio. Get ready to take that down. Get ready to lock that in your phone. I'll give that phone number to you in just about 30 seconds.
1: This is Elena from Independence, Kansas, and I was just calling to tell Eugene that I love you and I'm so grateful for you.
2: Hey, my name is Joel. I'm from Lake Stevens, Washington. I got an oral expression for Patricia Zach, my wifey, my soulmate, love of my life. I love you, baby. You know I love those toes. I love your fingers and everything in between.
3: This is Emmy calling out of San Diego. This oral expression is for my sisters, Annalise and Leilani. It's us against the world, and we're in this together. I love you.
4: Mwah. Kim from Tucson, Arizona. Alyssa, happy birthday in Great Falls, Montana. We love you.
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1: My name is V. I'm calling from Central Texas, and I'm sending an apology to Money Train. I'm so sorry, baby, for the way that I've been acting. I love you so much, and I want you to know that I'm never going anywhere. I love you so much, Daddy. I can't wait to talk to you.
2: I'm Cody, calling out of Austin, Texas. I just want to say sorry to Jade Danielle Rodriguez out of New Braunfels. I just want to say sorry. I miss you and the kids. I love you guys. I just want you to be happy, and I'm always here for you if you ever need me.
3: This is Missy from Vancouver, Washington. This is going out to Mikey. Baby, I am so sorry I couldn't make it. I miss you so much. I love you. I will explain the next time we get to talk. But no, I love you so, so much.
4: Hey there, this is Miguel. Just calling from Yakima, Washington. I just want to say sorry to my baby girl, Nerelli. Thank you.

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0: thinking about it today. Social media was designed to bring people together, but it's done just the opposite. Sunday night slow jams, absolutely designed to bring us closer, and continues to. Every Sunday night, the world comes together. Finally, we can block all of the drama, all of the chaos out. We can get together. We can concentrate on love, some great music, and some amazing conversation. Welcome to Sunday Night Slow Jams.
1: This is Brianna from Tucson, Arizona, and I'm sending an oral expression out to Samuel or Luca. I just wanted to let you know that I love you, and regardless of where we stand right now and everything going on, that you always have my heart, and my phone is always open to you, and I hope you had a wonderful day.
2: Hello, this is Lexi Mota from Lincoln, Nebraska. This oral expression goes out to Xavier. I just wanted to express just how much I love you, and I miss you even more. My soul needs your soul to exist. I'll see you soon.
3: Mwah. This is Grant from Springfield, Illinois, sending out an oral expression to Dixie. I love you. I'm sorry I get annoyed, and I'm glad you put up with me. Thank you.
4: My name is Lala Cardenas from Yakima, Washington, and I want to send an oral expression to my love, Zachary. I wish you were here. I wish I could have another day with you. I love you, and I miss you.
0: 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We'll give you some computer love and more Sunday night slow jams and some very special requests when we return in just a few seconds. My name's R-Dub. 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
18: 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How's the day going? I hope it's been terrific, and I hope that you're doing well as we get into the evening now. Partly cloudy skies, and the chance of a shower or thunderstorm is still there. Overnight lows in the mid to upper 60s. Getting into Monday, tomorrow, a mix of clouds and sunshine for Starr County, and it's going to be hot with highs around 90, and that's just the start of the heat wave. Oh, indeed. We'll be talking into the 90s beyond that, so prepare. I am staff meteorologist Ali Strano on Mix 94.1.
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1: Hi, my name's Olivia.
2: Hello, Olivia. And where are you calling from?
1: I'm calling from Northern California, Brentwood.
2: All right, Olivia, who's your husband? What's his name?
1: His name is Hector.
2: All right, Olivia, I'm going to let you take over the show and let Hector know. Tell Hector, whisper sweet nothings into his ear. Whatever you want to do, Olivia, it's all on you. Okay, are you ready?
1: Okay, great, yes. Yeah.
2: This is a big responsibility here, okay?
1: Okay,
2: all right,
1: I'm
2: Olivia,
1: ready.
2: You're on. Go ahead.
1: Hi, I just want to say, tell my husband, Hector, thank you so much for being such a good husband, a good father to our daughter, Alina. We love you. We appreciate you. Thank you for working hard and for everything you do for us. I love you.
2: Oh, Olivia, with a perfect execution. Thank you so much for checking in with us tonight. I appreciate you.
1: Thank you. All right. Have a good night.
2: Take care now.
1: Bye.
2: Bye-bye.

0: That's another lost ball. Why do I even play?
1: I'm Scott Life with First Tee Canton, and honestly, you're perfect for our summer golfathon.
0: Perfect? I'm terrible.
1: That's the point. 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
0: So my terrible golf finally has a purpose? Now it goes straight.
1: Join us for the First Tee Canton Summer Golfathon and help us impact the next generation, one swing at a time. From June 15th to August 15th. See you out there.

distracted and in traffic. I didn't feel it when the earthquake happened, but it really got me thinking. Were you out drinking? 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It's been a year now. Think I figured out how to let you go and let communication die out. I know, we know you weren't down for forever and it's fine. I know, we know we weren't meant for each other and it's fine. But if the world was ending, you'd come over, right? You'd come over and you'd stay the night. Would you love me for the hell of it? All our fears would be irrelevant. If the world was ending, you'd come over, right? The sky'd be falling and I'd hold you tight. And there wouldn't be a reason why we would even have to say goodbye. If the world was ending, you'd come over, right? Right? If the world was ending, you would come over, right? Right?

0: 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These are online expressions from slowjams.com. That's our website. Nicole from Miguel tonight, San Antonio, Texas. I love you always and forever. And I'm your ride or die. Here's long distance love from Tucson, Arizona. Irva checking in for Chavez in Victorville, California. I love you and I'm thinking about you. And from Andrea to Jaden in Lincoln, Nebraska, my love for you. Stay strong no matter what. Long distance love from Art in Bastrop, Texas, for Regina in Hollister, California. No matter how far away from each other we are, Sunday night slow jams always brings us closer. Stephanie for Eddie in Las Vegas, Nevada, please give us another chance. I love you always and forever. Justin and Teresa in Colorado Springs, Colorado. Ian's in Seattle, Washington, for Emery in Scottsdale, Arizona. Daphne and Martine checking in Redding, California. Tonight we'll say hello and goodnight to Abby in Bakersfield, California, sending long-distance love for Sebastian in Porterville. And finally, Summer and Lucas in Yakima, Washington. You can leave an online expression tonight or anytime during the week. Just head over to slowjams.com. 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We'll check the apology line when we come back with another full hour of Sunday night slow jams on this incredible radio station right after this.
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2: Hello, yes, my name is Jared Ross, and I'm from Wichita Falls, Texas, and I just want to give a shout-out to my daughter, Mila Elaine, and tell her how sorry I am and how I haven't been the father I promised to be, but I promise things are changing, baby girl. I've accepted the Lord back in my life, and I promise you everything is changing for you and for the glory of God and for our family.
3: Hi, this is Destiny. I'm calling from Beaverton, Oregon, and this message is for Reggie. I just want to apologize for all the things I said earlier. I love you. I miss you. I'm counting down the days until I can see you again. I just want you to come home and come back to me.
4: Hey, this is Miguel calling from Napa, Idaho. I just want to call and tell my wife, Eloisa, I'm sorry. I love you. I

0: tonight, like we do every Sunday night. We're going to do our very, very best to get as many oral expressions on the air as physically possible. If you can see how fast and furious we're working behind the scenes. If you did call in tonight and leave a message, or if you emailed us and you don't hear your oral expression, thank you for your patience. We'll do our very best to get it on ASAP, even if that means a future show.
1: Hi, this is Rochelle from Tulsa, Oklahoma. I want to send an oral expression to Jamel. I want to let you know that I love you and I miss you. I'll be here waiting for you to get back home.
2: Hello, this is Valeria from San Antonio, Texas. I just wanted to give my baby an oral expression tonight. I want to let you know, Michael, that I'm waiting for you, and that after 10 years, I still feel the same type of love I felt, and the same butterflies I felt when I saw you the first time.
3: This is Mark from Sacramento, California, and I want to send an oral expression to my girl, Patricia Green. I love her, and I thank her for standing by my side and just being there since 2005 all the way live.
4: This is CJ from Little Rock, Arkansas. This is for my baby, Warrior Raymond. I miss you. I love you. Have a good night.
0: I need a towel. That was a wet one. All right, we're going to come back with your online expressions from slowjams.com. We'll drop some computer love and more Sunday night slow jams next.
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18: Good Sunday evening, Canton friends. How's the day going? I hope it's been terrific, and I hope that you're doing well as we get into the evening now. Partly cloudy skies, and the chance of a shower or thunderstorm is still there. Overnight lows in the mid to upper 60s. Getting into Monday, tomorrow, a mix of clouds and sunshine for Starr County, and it's going to be hot with highs around 90, and that's just the start of the heat wave. Oh, indeed. We'll be talking into the 90s beyond that, so prepare. I am staff meteorologist Holly Strano on Mix 94.1.
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1: Hi, this is Shalon from Puyallup, Washington, calling to give an oral expression to Prentice in Hair Long, California. Long Hair, California, I'm sorry. I would like to say I love you and I miss you. I would also like to give him a goodnight kiss. I love you. Have a great night.
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0: That's another lost ball. 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

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Trisha's in Modesto, California for Isaiah and Turlock. I love you, and I'm glad you're home. 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Here's long-distance love from Parrish in Salem, Oregon, for Vic in Lompoc, California. Love you, and I miss you, and I can't wait to see you. Brittany and Jordan in Midland, Texas, I love you endlessly and forever. Heather and David checking in Alamogordo, New Mexico. Erica and Brianna in Sacramento, California tonight. From Mercedes to Clark in Portland, Oregon. Nikki's in Gulfport, Mississippi, sending love to JD in Houston tonight. And from Alice to Rebecca in Tulsa, Oklahoma, she's thinking about you. My name is R-Dub, fourth and final hour of the show. Kicks off in just a few seconds. A lot of unfinished business to take care of. Your oral expressions, your requests, and we'll check the apology line. You know, it's never too late to say I'm sorry. It all happens next, right here on this incredible radio station. Stay close. We're not even close.

close to being done tonight. We'll get into more Sunday night slow jams in just a few seconds. 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
1: This is Lucinda Sargent from actually Galesburg, Illinois. King, I'm very, very sorry for everything we've been through the last 3 years or better. Please forgive me, and I hope we can work this out.
2: Hey, my name is KJ Roseberry. I'm from Bemidji, Minnesota. This goes out to my ex, Shell. I love you. I miss you. I'm sorry. I hope you can forgive me. I love you.
3: Hi, this is Paulina. I would like to send an apology to my kids in Minnesota, my kids in Oklahoma. I'm calling from Okmulgee, Oklahoma, and I'd just like to apologize for anything I've ever did in our lives that messed you up. I do love you, and I miss you guys very much.

already, babe.

0: tonight when you call us, drop your name and identify yourself, obviously. And don't forget your location. I want you to brag on your hometown a little bit. So your name, your city and state, tell us who's on your mind, and then pour your heart out with an oral expression just like this.
1: This is Malia. I want to send an oral expression to Martha Maxine. I'm from Wichita, Kansas, and I just want to let her know that she means everything to me.
2: I'm Katara calling from Milwaukee. I want to say goodnight to Damo and Ozaki. I love you, and I can't wait till you come home.
3: Hey, this is Corey Bowman from Danville, Illinois. I would like to give an oral expression to my mother, Charmaine Bowman. She just passed away yesterday. It was the worst day of my life, but I just want to tell you, I'll never forget you, Mom. I know you're always watching over me, and I'm thankful to have 38 years with you.
4: Hi, my name is Tiffany. I'm calling from Brookport, Mississippi. I want to tell my old man, Terry, that I love him and I wish us many more years to go. I love you, baby.
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6: Sunday evening, Canton friends. How's the day going? I hope it's been terrific, and I hope that you're doing well as we get into the evening now. Partly cloudy skies, and the chance of a shower or thunderstorm is still there. Overnight lows in the mid to upper 60s. Getting into Monday, tomorrow, a mix of clouds and sunshine for Starr County, and it's going to be hot with highs around 90, and that's just the start of the heat wave. Oh, indeed. We'll be talking into the 90s beyond that, so prepare. I am staff meteorologist Ali Strano on Mix 94.1.
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1: My name is Terry. I'm calling from Berlin, New Mexico.
2: Hey, Terry, who's on your mind tonight? Who are you thinking about?
1: My love, Frank.
2: Okay, I want you to express yourself to Frank tonight. 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
1: Hey, stood just from before I met you. 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

0: That's another lost ball. Why do I even play?
1: I'm Scott Life with First Tee Canton, and honestly, you're perfect for our summer golfathon.
0: Perfect? I'm terrible.
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0: So my terrible golf finally has a purpose? 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
1: 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From June 15th to August 15th. 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

0: name is Amanda Seals. I'm calling from Tulare, California. I just want to say goodnight to Alicia Seals. Baby, you'll be home soon. I love you so much. Mwah. Good night.
1: This is Chapo from Austin, Texas. I want to give my wife, Paige Alexander Starr, a big old kiss goodnight. I love you, baby, and sweet dreams. Mwah.
2: Hi, this is Tanisha Young from Kankakee, Illinois. I would just like to say goodnight to my love, my everything, my son, Michael James Young, who is no longer here with us. I love you, and I miss you so, so, so much. Mommy loves you. Mwah.
3: 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I'm sending a big kiss to the love of my life, Natty. I love you. Los Angeles, California. Love you so much, babe, and I hope you have a good night. Mwah.
4: 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I hope to see you tomorrow night. You see, there's a whole bunch of radio stations that air our weeknight version of Slow Jams Monday through Thursday. And if this station isn't one of them, hey, just contact them and say, hey, I want R-Dub every night. You let them know. We'll try to make it happen for you. In the meantime, I wish you nothing but health, wealth, a whole bunch of happiness, and always, always, always love in your life. My name is R-Dub. You've been listening to Sunday Night Slow Jams. Good night. 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

0: That's another lost ball. 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

0: That's another lost ball. 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
5: 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Just what you wanted. Look at you, cool guy, you got it. I see the parties and diamonds sometimes when I close my eyes. 6 months of torture you sold to some forbidden paradise. I loved you truly.

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lock. 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

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And in fact, tonight, she did confirm. 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
4: Good Monday morning, Canton. Oh my goodness, we are last few days of June. Like, I don't know. I feel like every month I say to you, how is this happening? And I'm saying it again. Some areas of fog this morning. Once that burns off, a mix of clouds and sunshine, and we're turning up the heat. Highs in the upper 80s to near 90 across Starr County this afternoon. Partly cloudy skies, muggy, low 70s tonight, and Tuesday is a pool and beach.

0: beach day with lots of sunscreen, a mix of clouds and sunshine, hot, humid. We are mid-90s and feeling even hotter with the heat index values tomorrow. I am staff meteorologist Holly Strano on Mix 94.1.
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3: Good morning, Star County. It is time to get our Monday on. We've got the big holiday weekend coming up. Lots of you, short weeks ahead, and we're starting today with some fog in spots, so be aware of that for visibility purposes. Once that burns off, a mix of clouds and sunshine and upper 80s to near 90. Ooh, we're just getting started with this heat. Partly cloudy, low 70s tonight, and then for your Tuesday, a mix of clouds and sunshine, very hot, very humid. Highs around 95 with heat index values making it feel even hotter. I am staff meteorologist Holly Strano on Mix 94.1.
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14: Good morning, everybody. Mixed Mornings with Matt Fantone. Live in the studio, ready to spend some time with you. Thanks, as always, for spending some time with me. 330-450-9400, that's the number. Maybe you need it today. Let's run down some stuff. First and foremost, later today, when it comes to the program, excited to talk to the Canton Police Department. They're going to be in here 8 o'clock hour. And with it, we're going to talk about We Believe in Canton, all sorts of other great summertime fun coming up here in the Hall of Fame City. So we'll be doing that, like I said, right around 8:20. Also coming up today, some of the standards of the show, things like Stark County Positivity, things like the three things you need to know, things like Holly Strano with the news, Pam Cook with the weather. Wait a second, I messed that up. Switch that around there. But I'm going to be real with you, feeling a little overwhelmed as we get into the work week here. 4th of July, obviously, coming up. And it was like 2 months ago. I said to the powers that be, I said, hey, you know what we should do? Is we should do a parade float. There's all these great parades coming up for 4th of July, for America 250. And really, I mean, just throughout the summer, there's a lot of events, a lot of things. You know, I want to be out there. I want to be making stuff happen. And they're like, yeah, we should do that. You know who's going to have to be in charge of all that? Is you. And I was like, oh, I thought someone else would have to do it. And at this point, I feel confident in the sense of, like, I think 80% of the work is done, but there's still, like, pretty significant hurdles to get up and over. And I'm optimistic. I'm hopeful. I'm fingers crossed when it comes to it. But it's crunch time. This thing is debuting at the Monumental 4th, which happens on the 2nd. So that's Thursday. Today is Monday, and we still got stuff we got to get done. So there's no question I'm going to be a busy little beaver this week. I got a lot of things that got to happen here. And fingers crossed we can make it all come together. And when I started the planning and kind of the designing and like all the work that went into this float, I said to myself, well, it's not that much work. Can't be that much work, right? People do this every year. People do this all the time. Dude, it's so much work. It is so much work. And as always, it just gave me perspective on the amount of effort that has to go into stuff. People love saying, oh, I wish we had this. I wish we had that. Why doesn't the community do this more? Why shouldn't we do that more? It's because nobody wants to do the work. Nobody wants to actually get out there and make it happen. It's really easy to sit there and complain on the internet about what doesn't exist. It's a whole hell of a lot harder to get out there and actually make stuff happen. So if at any point this week, I sound a little distracted. If at any point this week, you're like, oh, what's going on with him? Why isn't he doing what he normally does? Why is it something? It's because I'm worried about this damn parade float. So later today, we're going to pick up the flowers from Roar's Nursery. We've got to get the AstroTurf down onto the floor of the float. And then decorations still have to go up. There's a couple of other minor alterations that need to happen. I had a meeting with the Canton Fire Department last week about, like, hey, let's make sure this thing is safe. Let's make sure this thing is ready to go. Make sure this thing is going to get approved wherever we take it. And, dude, they were such a help. Such a huge, you know, help. But it's later this week. It's Thursday. We got to get this thing ready by Thursday. And it's Monday right now. So fingers crossed we get it done. Summer 2026, so I wanted it to be special. I wanted us to be a part of special things. I wanted us to be like, hey, we're out there. So when you see that parade float, and it's going to be, like I said, it's going to be at the Monumental 4th. It is going to be in the Massillon Parade. It is going to be in the North Canton Parade. It is going to be in the Canal Fulton Parade. It's all over the place. If you see us out there, just make sure you wave. That's the biggest thing for me is like, man, I just want people waving. I want people smiling, giving me the thumbs up, chanting USA. USA, we're going to play Party in the USA the whole time. It's going to be amazing. But I got to get the work done. So, like I said, if I sound distracted, that's probably why. When we come back, speaking of summertime, there's new insight on the amount of ice cream that Americans are eating. It is wild to me. We're going to break it down, and we're going to do it next right here on Mix 94.1. Thanks for hanging out today.
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18: Good Monday morning, Canton. Oh my goodness, we are last few days of June. Like, I don't know. I feel like every month I say to you, how is this happening? And I'm saying it again. Some areas of fog this morning. Once that burns off, a mix of clouds and sunshine, and we're turning up the heat. Highs in the upper 80s to near 90 across Star County this afternoon. Partly cloudy skies, muggy, low 70s tonight. And Tuesday is a pool and beach day with lots of sunscreen. A mix of clouds and sunshine, hot, humid. We are mid-90s and feeling even hotter with the heat index values tomorrow. I am staff meteorologist Holly Strano on Mix 94.1.
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0: The summer of 2026 is here. Mix 94.1 out and about all over the place, dude. Whether you're talking about the North Canton Parade, the Maslin Parade, the Monumental Fourth, which, by the way, Mix 94.1 providing the soundtrack for the biggest firework display that Canton, Ohio has ever seen. We're out there with the people, and we're excited, and we're eating ice cream. And a new survey of Americans show us how much ice cream we are eating. This is crazy to me. I love ice cream, too, so I'm not judging anybody for this. But according to this new survey of Americans, over the summer months, we average 11 scoops of ice cream per week. Per week! That's a lot of ice cream. Now, I don't know how they define a scoop, because like so many times I'll scoop out ice cream for myself and I'm like, oh, that's just one scoop. And I'm like, dude, no, that's not. That's like three scoops in one. But 11 scoops of ice cream per week is a crazy number. But ice cream's delicious. And here's the thing. I want to make sure that we shout out the awesome local places around here that serve ice cream. So I put together my Mount Rushmore for the summer of 2026 local ice cream places. Now, I know different people are going to have different opinions. There's a lot of great options out there. But when it comes to my own personal Mount Rushmore, got to make sure we start things off with two scoops right here in downtown Canton. What they're doing over there truly is amazing. 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Everything delicious and everything dairy-free. And I know some people are like, oh, dairy-free, I'm not going to like it. I'm telling you right now, you're going to love it. I'm telling you that right now. So two scoops ice cream in downtown Canton. The store is set up so great, too. Like, they've got, like, kind of a theme to it, which is really cool. My daughter loves going there. Shout out to them. Another place, I don't know if you've been, but Cleo's on the Lake. As you go down 12th Street there and you're kind of pulling up towards Whipple, you've probably driven past it before. Stop by. So many great options there. Another great local, place for you to try out. Country Cones, definitely on my list of the top ice cream places here in the Canton area. It's always a good time there. I always feel like, parking's easy. The line always moves really quick. And rounding things off when it comes to my Mount Rushmore of local ice cream places here in the Canton area. I love this place. Been going there with my family, frequently. Custard Corner. They have so many great options there. They have so many, rotating specials, too. Like, they always have, a different Dole Whip every month. I think it's pineapple this month, which is fantastic. And the food there is delicious. Like, their Coney sauce is so, so good. The parfaits they make are great. They've got this thing. It's called a cookie dough bomb. It's delicious. The waffle nachos that they have, all fantastic. So 11 scoops of ice cream a week is a lot. But now that I start to think about it, and I start thinking about, my home ice cream consumption, and then I start factoring all the times I'll say to my family, because it's me. I can't blame this on my kids. I can't blame this on my wife. I can't blame this on anyone but me. I'll look at them, and I'll be like, what do you guys want to do tonight? And they're like, I don't know. What do you want to do? What do you want to do? What do you want to do? I'm like, I know what we're doing. We're going to get ice cream. Any of those places, great to do it. Get out there. Let's get that number up to 12 scoops per week, right? 13 scoops per week. It is Mix 94.1.
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3: News brought to you by Crown Heating and Cooling, family-owned and operated, serving the residential and commercial heating and cooling needs since 1960. Well, it is not the news those searching for a missing Alliance area man were hoping for. Two groups looking for 20-year-old Nathaniel Hang found his white pickup truck submerged in Deer Creek Reservoir near Price Street on Saturday morning, and there was a body inside. Now, that body has not been identified. There could be a positive ID by the coroner today. The family of a young Toledo woman has retained an attorney and filed a lawsuit after their 18-year-old daughter was found dead in her Wilberforce University dorm room back in April. The suit says that Savannah Jones was trying to join a social club at the Dayton area HBCU and participating in a hazing ritual. She consumed a bottle of alcohol and could no longer stand. The National Weather Advisory has put up a heat advisory for much of Ohio, including Stark, Summit, Portage, and Wayne counties from noon tomorrow until 8 p.m. on Thursday. AccuWeather's real field temperatures in our area could reach as high as 105 degrees. And in sports, the Cleveland Guardians got the win over the Seattle Mariners yesterday, 6-5. Today, the Guardians welcome the Rangers to town, 7:10 first pitch, right here on 1480 WHBC. And World Cup action, the knockout round underway. Canada will move on to the round of 16 for the first time ever with a 1-0 win over South Africa. I'm Pam Cook.
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1: Let's keep it going with soccer. Lionel Messi continues to rewrite the history books when it comes to the World Cup. 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
2: So what can Messi do this time? Hits it low! Hits it in! It's Messi! It's magical! It's another record! He's scored in 7 successive World Cup finals games! Is there nothing this magical man can't do?
1: I mean, greatest soccer player ever, right? It's not like I have much historical perspective on this, but it's kind of hard to argue against it. And it's the weird thing with sports, man. I think every generation thinks that their GOAT was the all-time GOAT. But, you know, Messi, I mean, this dude's literally rewriting the history books in front of us. All right, next piece of audio in the Mix 94.1 audio dump. Let's take it back to the 80s. Kelly Clarkson recently had Rob Lowe on her show, and he talked about a St. Elmo's Fire sequel.
3: I think a movie about people debating whether they should be called Grandpa is probably a good idea.
4: Yeah. I want to know what that's going to look like.
3: Yeah, me too.
4: Yeah.
3: And everybody wants to do it, and you just got to get the script right. That's what we're working on.
1: Yeah, and I'm surprised they haven't. Nostalgia, a powerful drug, man, and people love that era. People of that time loved that era. So, yeah, I mean, I'm sure it's coming soon. All right, next piece of audio in the Mix 94.1 audio dump. Let's head down to Kentucky, where apparently they have gotten an insane amount of rain. Here's the governor talking about it.
5: Well, I don't think we will see new flash flooding, but there is so much water out there that even while it's receding, it is dangerous. We always tell people, don't drown, turn around. We lost at least one individual trying to drive through waters. That is still possible right now.
1: Which, it's one of those things that really stood out to me when I was taking driver's ed, is like, do not try to drive through a giant puddle. You think you can until you can't. And then all of a sudden, either A, your car is just totally fried out, or B, you're in a much more dangerous situation, so just don't do it. You see people doing it like, no, I'll be able to make it through. Oh, son of a... All right, next piece of audio in the Mix 94.1 audio dump. TMZ getting another email from a person who claims to know where Nancy Guthrie, her body is. I'm going to let you listen in.
6: He says that he has video of Nancy Guthrie with the main kidnapper on what probably would be the last day of her life. 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
1: This story, there's no good ending to it, obviously. But for this to continue to just get like dragged out in the public eye, and like for that family to still not have closure on this, it just breaks your heart. All right, let's switch gears. 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So apparently, all right, this guy, his wife calls him the Tickle Monster, and he ordered his Taco Bell as the Tickle Monster, and the video went viral. 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
14: Good morning, Star County. It is time to get our Monday on. We've got the big holiday weekend coming up. Lots of you, short weeks ahead, and we're starting today with some fog in spots, so be aware of that for visibility purposes. Once that burns off, a mix of clouds and sunshine and upper 80s to near 90. Ooh, we're just getting started with this heat. Partly cloudy, low 70s tonight. And then for your Tuesday, a mix of clouds and sunshine, very hot, very humid. Highs around 95 with heat index values making it feel even hotter. I am staff meteorologist Holly Strano on Mix 94.1.
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0: 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Three things you need to know.
1: All right, coming up, a trend on TikTok that apparently has a lot of people questioning one mom's parenting decisions. We'll talk about that, but the first thing you need to know today, Monday, June 29th, 4th of July, right around the corner, and a lot of people looking to throw things back, looking for a little bit of 4th of July from years past, and if you're trying to create it, if you're trying to make it happen, the experts on the internet have some advice for you of what you can do to make the 4th of July feel a little bit more nostalgic this year. So one of the things they say you can do, and this seems like a terrible idea to me, is to make homemade popsicles. This is something that the juice, it just literally is not worth the squeeze. Putting in the effort and like making it happen, it's just like, go buy popsicles. They're super cheap. They're really affordable. You're sitting there, you're trying to make your own red, white, and blue popsicles, so you pour in the red juice, and then you freeze it, and you pour in the white juice. It's like, just go buy Bomb Pops. Another thing they say you can do is light sparklers. And there is something cool about that. There is something that feels kind of cool, except for when you realize you just handed your child like a burning hot device and the nerves that come alongside of it. Now, if you got older kids, it's one thing, but I got a 6-year-old and a 4-year-old at home. The idea of handing them a sparkler just does not seem like a good idea right now. If you're trying to create a nostalgic 4th of July, they say go to parades, which I will encourage you to do. Specifically, the parades that Mix 94.1 is going to be in. We've teamed up with 1480 WHBC and Project Rebuild. We're going to be in the Maslin Parade, the North Canton Parade. We're going to be at the Monumental 4th, and a bunch of other events as well. So head out to those parades, wear that red, white, and blue, and make sure you wave to me as I'm driving by on that parade float. I'm excited for it. I really am. All right, second thing you need to know today, Monday, June 29th. All right, time for me to say something I know that's unpopular. People are not going to take this well. But I hope you lose when it comes to both the Powerball and the Mega Millions, because both of those, the jackpot is climbing. Now, the Powerball, lower than the Mega Millions right now, $360 million. Mega Millions, up to over $500 million. And when I say I hope you lose, I'm not trying to be a hater. I'm not trying to be like, oh, dude, I don't want you to win. I want you to win in life, but I don't want you to win half of $1 billion. It's too much money. It is. It's too much money for you. And it's too much money for me. I'm not trying to be like, oh, well, you know who deserves it. You know who needs it is me. But I just know that you're going to ruin your life with it. And I would, too. So bad luck when it comes to both of those contests. And honestly, it's not like you're going to win anyway. So get out there, buy your ticket, and be like, oh, well, you know, hey, this could be it right now. Probably won't be, though. All right, the third thing you need to know today, Monday, June 29th. Saw this woman on TikTok and can't believe that she was getting blowback on this, but it all has to do with how she's approaching summer vacation with her kids. Some people are saying, like, lady, you need to let kids be kids. It's summer vacation. They need a break. But essentially what she's doing is trying to introduce some level of learning, some level of structure, some level of normalcy through the summer months with her kids. So things that she's doing is making sure that the kids are spending 2 hours outside every single day. She's also having them practice math throughout the day. She's making them read every day. And why are people pushing back on this? I understand summer is different. And a part of what makes summer great as a kid is the, you know, hey, dude, it's 10 weeks off. But when you give 10 weeks off, trying to get them back on when it's finally back to school time, which, by the way, is right around the corner. As soon as 4th of July is in the rearview mirror, you know they're going to be rolling out back to school stuff. I'd be surprised if Target's not doing it already, right? So the fact that this mom's trying to keep her kids' math skills up, trying to keep them reading, trying to keep them busy and outside, and somehow or another people on TikTok are like, ugh, you're ruining their childhood. No, she's not. Well, she might be in other ways, but at least when it comes to this, the idea of you don't want your child to regress during the summer, and the idea that you try to keep them on a schedule so it's easier when it's time to do it again, I support this lady 100%. So, listen, everyone's family is different. You can make the decisions that are right for your kids, but trying to cook a mom on the internet for saying, like, hey, my kids need to keep reading books, dude, that's absolutely ridiculous. The three things you need to know, there's all three of them right here for you on Mix 94.1.
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17: Good Monday morning, Canton. Oh my goodness, we are last few days of June. Like, I don't know. I feel like every month I say to you, how is this happening? And I'm saying it again. Some areas of fog this morning. Once that burns off, a mix of clouds and sunshine, and we're turning up the heat. Highs in the upper 80s to near 90 across Starr County this afternoon. Partly cloudy skies, muggy, low 70s tonight. And Tuesday is a pool and beach day with lots of sunscreen. A mix of clouds and sunshine, hot, humid. We are mid-90s and feeling even hotter with the heat index values tomorrow. I am staff meteorologist Holly Strano on Mix 94.1.
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1: Let's get it started in Magnolia, where they've got a new statue of Vince Costello, who was a key member of the Cleveland Browns 1964 championship team, and a three-star athlete, or three-sport athlete, at Ohio State. The statue, which shows Costello intercepting a pass during the championship game in 1964, was led and created by the Magnolia Area Historical Society. Over 100 different donors putting money in.

0: in to make it happen. Huge thumbs up for that. 1964, last Browns championship. Long time ago. All right, next slice of Star County positivity. Let's head into Tiger Town for it, where the Maslin Police Department and other community partners coming together for a school supply drive. That's right. Back to school right around the corner. It all kicks off today, runs through July 31st. You can stop by the Maslin Police Station right there at Duncan Plaza. They need backpacks, they need folders, they need crayons, they need pencils, they need scissors, they need glue sticks, they need school supplies. You know what school supplies are. So load up a book bag, take it out to Tiger Town. They'd be happy to make sure a kid that needs it gets it. Next slice of Stark County positivity. Wanted to let you know that as the temperatures rise, there are plenty, and I mean plenty of options when it comes to cooling stations. Maybe most notably, the Stark County District Library opening up their doors as cooling centers really throughout the community. All of those locations will be open, and if you just need to get in the AC for a little while, you need to fill up your water bottle, that's the perfect place to do it. But also, you've got the Canton City Fire Station, number 4 on Cleveland Avenue, the Refuge of Hope, Crossroads United Methodist Church on Cleveland Avenue. All options when it comes to getting out of the heat. Which, by the way, please make sure you're checking in on people. Especially if they don't have central air, if they don't have air conditioning. Please make sure you're checking in on people. Make sure that they're aware of these kind of things. And our final slice of Stark County positivity. It's a big week this week. A lot of stuff going on. I want to tell you what Mix 94.1 is involved in. First and foremost, Wednesday, we believe in Canton. I love these events. Always happy to be a part of them. I'm actually going to have Canton Police in about an hour to talk about We Believe in Canton. So make sure you're there. Then Thursday is the Monumental 4th at the Canton McKinley Monument. I'm telling you right now, this is going to be the biggest fireworks show that Canton, Ohio has ever seen. I've got a meeting about it later this afternoon. We're going to make sure all the ducks are in a row. Everybody's ready to rock and roll. Mix 94.1, providing the soundtrack to that fireworks show. We're so stoked about it. We're so proud to be a part of it. We can't wait to see you out there. So that's the Monumental 4th happening at the McKinley Monument on the 2nd. And then on the 3rd, we're going to be in the Maslin Parade. Really excited about that and showing off the new float that we built with Project Rebuild and 1480 WHBC. And then on 4th of July, we're going to be in the North Canton Parade. So we'll see you out there. It's going to be hot. It's going to be sweaty. It's 4th of July, baby. I'm going to be eating a hot dog, listening to Miley Cyrus, Party in the USA, waving at people as I go by. Dude, cannot wait to be a part of it. So hopefully we'll see you out there at all these events. It's going to be a good time. And consider this your formal invitation right here. That's what Stark County Positivity is all about. Bringing people together to celebrate the good stuff. And if you ever know about it, let me know about it. 330-450-9400 is the number. You tell me about the good stuff, I'll tell everybody else. It's Stark County Positivity, and it's right here for you on Mix 94.1.
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3: 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A disturbing discovery made by two search and rescue groups combing Deer Creek Reservoir in Lexington Township over the weekend. 20-year-old Nathaniel Hang's white pickup truck submerged in the water on Price Street northeast side of the lake with a body inside. Now, that body has not yet been identified. That could happen sometime today. National Weather Service has put up a heat advisory for much of Ohio, including Stark, Summit, Portage, and Wayne counties. It'll go from noon tomorrow until 8 p.m. on Thursday. Real field temperatures could reach as high as 105 degrees. People from Haiti who live in Springfield get together for a rally last week following the Supreme Court ruling that ends their temporary protective status.
4: It separates families. It ends jobs. It forces their children to return to a nation that's scarred by disaster.
3: The ruling allows the Trump administration to enforce the expiration of the TPS. It's an extra special July 4th celebration in Massillon this year. It's the city's 200th birthday. The event by the Massillon West Stark Chamber of Commerce is set for July 3rd on Duncan Plaza. They'll also be having a parade as well. Cleveland Guardians get the win over the Seattle Mariners yesterday. And don't forget, World Cup action. The USA will play on Wednesday in the knockout round. I'm Pam Cook.
0: Hey, it's Fan.
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2: And I'm kind of confused by our first piece of audio because there's a new movie coming out. It's called The Love Hypothesis. And apparently, it started out as like a Star Wars fan fiction with like Kylo Ren and, I don't know, one of the other new Star Wars characters. But then they turned it into a book, and now they're turning it into a movie, but the movie doesn't have the Star Wars character tie. I'm very confused about the whole thing. Let's listen in.
3: I'm seeing someone. You mean like a therapist? What? No, like a human man. Can I kiss you, please? Oh, I'm so sorry. Dr. Carlson.
4: Olive Smith.
2: Whole thing very confusing, but the book was really popular. The fan fiction all over the place right now. So I don't know. Maybe people will want to watch it. Is it Star Wars or is it not Star Wars? No, I don't get it. I don't understand what's happening. All right, next piece of audio in the Mix 94.1 audio dump. Speaking of things that people might want to watch, St. Elmo's Fire, a pretty iconic movie from back in the 80s. Well, apparently, they're going to do a sequel.
5: I think a movie about people debating whether they should be called Grandpa is probably a good idea.
6: Yeah. I want to know what that's going to look like.
5: Yeah, me too.
6: Yeah.
5: And everybody wants to do it. And okay. You just got to get the script right. That's what we're working on.
2: Rob Lowe right there on the Kelly Clarkson show saying, hey, let's make it happen. Which, of course, they want to make it happen. Nostalgia, a very powerful drug. And probably going to do pretty well at the box office, too. Let's check in with soccer next.
7: So what can Messi do this time? It's in low! It's in! It's Messi! It's magical! It's another record! He's scored in 7 successive World Cup finals games! Is there nothing this magical man can't do?
2: Lionel Messi right there. Which I always thought it was Lionel Messi. I didn't know that it was Lionel. But this dude, the GOAT of soccer right now, right? Maybe not even the GOAT of soccer, but like just, you know, right now, but like in of all time, when it comes down to it, this dude is rewriting the history books in front of us. So go watch some soccer, I guess, because it's pretty good. All right. 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Features a guy with the nickname The Tickle Monster. That's how he ordered his Taco Bell. Here's the video that went viral.
8: I got Taco Bell. My name's Tickle Monster. And they wrote Mr. Tickle on my box.
9: He's Tickle Monster on the app. So they wrote Mr. Tickle. And he just went to open his box. He pulled out his burrito. Read it.
8: Who's a good Tickle Monster? You are.
2: Referring to a grown-up as Tickle Monster makes me very uncomfortable. Very uncomfortable. 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Apparently, Love Island USA has had some issues, especially when it comes to Alana Kaiser, which apparently she was kicked off the island after video of her making slurs was uncovered. 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
2: Doesn't even say it anymore. Said it a lot back then. 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And that right there was your Mix 94.1 audio dump.
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19: Good morning, Star County. It is time to get our Monday on. We've got the big holiday weekend coming up. Lots of you, short weeks ahead, and we're starting today with some fog in spots, so be aware of that for visibility purposes. Once that burns off, a mix of clouds and sunshine and upper 80s to near 90. Ooh, we're just getting started with this heat. Partly cloudy, low 70s tonight, and then for your Tuesday, a mix of clouds and sunshine, very hot, very humid. Highs around 95 with heat index values making it feel even hotter. I am staff meteorologist Holly Strano on Mix 94.1.
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1: All right, we got new insight on how much ice cream Americans are eating this summer. And spoiler alert, it's a lot. It is. More on that story coming up. But the first thing you need to know today, Monday, June 29th, both the Powerball and the Mega Millions, those jackpots continue to rise. And it's so funny to me how some people don't play these until they get to a certain point. Like, oh, I gotta have 250 million for me to even bother playing. But both jackpots up over that number right now. Tonight, the Powerball drawing worth at least $360 million. The Mega Millions has a jackpot that rolls over into tomorrow night with $500 million plus in that. Now, obviously, you pay the taxes or whatever. But I've said it before. I will say it again. I hope you lose. And I'm not trying to be a hater. I'm not trying to be mean. I'm not trying to, you know, wish away your dream. But I hope you lose. Because you don't need that much money. You don't. And I'm not trying to say that, like, it's too much for anyone, but it's definitely too much for you. It's definitely too much for me. A half of $1 billion. That's too much money for you. Our minds, like, John Q. Public, like, people who are going to live in

0: by paycheck to paycheck. People who are making, you know, $60,000 a year, your mind can't comprehend what half of $1 billion would mean. It's just too big. It's too astronomical. And all of the things that you're dreaming of, all of the things that you say, like, oh, no, I need $500 million, you could accomplish that with $5 million. You don't need half of $1 billion. I'm sorry, you don't. So bad luck. Listen, I'm not trying to be a hater. I'm just telling you, you would ruin your life with it. You would. All right, second thing you need to know today, Monday, June 29th. This story coming from TikTok, and really kind of irritating me. This mom is getting roasted on TikTok with all sorts of comments about, you know, how she's overbearing, how she's not letting her kids be kids, how she's ruining their summer. And essentially all she's doing is trying to keep her kids on track. So this mom put out the schedule of what she has her kids doing this summer. And inside of it is like 2 hours of outside play, 30 minutes of math, 30 minutes of reading, you know, these different things that this mom said, hey, I want to make sure my kids are doing this stuff. And people are roasting this woman, talking about how, you know, you got to let kids be kids and summer break is the best part of being a kid. Stop stealing it from them. Now, listen, I agree. Summer break's fantastic, but I think we can all agree that the backslide kids have because they have 10 weeks off is real. And it's a lot harder to get a kid back onto a schedule as opposed to keeping them on one. So, listen, I want kids to have some time to decompress. I want kids to have the ability to kind of, you know, be a kid. But if this mom wants her kid to make sure that they don't, you know, regress when it comes to academics or when it comes to scheduling or anything like that, if this works for their family, what are we roasting this woman for? My wife, and we were lucky enough this summer to say, hey, she's going to take some time off of work, and essentially it's camp mommy at the Fantone household. She's doing something very similar where it's like, hey, you know, when it's 10:30, it's time for us to do arts and crafts. When it's 11 o'clock, you're going to go do independent reading. You know, then I'll cook lunch and then it'll be time to go play outside and all these different things. So, like, stop hating on a mom who's just trying to do right. Good luck on the internet and stop hating on people. Good luck. And the third thing you need to know today, Monday, June 29th. Speaking of the summer of 2026, we've got new insight about how much ice cream Americans are eating. And this number seems really high to me. Over the summer months, Americans eat, on average, each one of us, 11 scoops of ice cream per week. It sounds like a lot. It sounds like a lot. But then I start thinking about like how much ice cream I eat. Because number one, I love ice cream. And number two, when it's hot, it's, you know, the preferred dessert, in my opinion. And like, dude, I'm guilty as anybody. I have a giant bowl. It's not like I just put one scoop in there, two scoops in there. I'm like, oh, half of the container came out in one scoop. Still counts as one scoop, right? But there are a ton, and I mean a ton of great options when it comes to local ice cream. I put together my own personal Mount Rushmore of Canton area ice cream shops that I think you should check out. I think you should. Top of the list, we got Two Scoops right here in downtown Canton. I love that place. I was there at my daughter's birthday. I said, where do you want to go for a treat? She said, Two Scoops. I said, let's go. Also, Cleo's on the lake over there. It's like on 12th Street as you pass the hospital and then get up towards Whipple. That place is fantastic. Well worth stopping by. They just put like a new mural on the outside. It looks really good, too. Country Cones. Gotta love that place. For the first time ever, I took my family there earlier this summer, and we absolutely loved it. And then also on my Mount Rushmore of local ice cream spots, maybe the George Washington of it. Custard Corner is fantastic. It is so, so good. Right there between the Hall of Fame and Clearwater Systems on Fulton, Custard Corner, dude, it's so rich, it's so creamy. They've got the Dole Whip. They've got all these different like treats you can get. And then the food's good too. That Coney sauce is great. So get out there, support a locally owned ice cream place. And I don't know, eat 11 scoops of ice cream per week, dude.
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18: Good Monday morning, Canton. Oh my goodness, we are last few days of June. Like, I don't know. I feel like every month I say to you, how is this happening? And I'm saying it again. Some areas of fog this morning. Once that burns off, a mix of clouds and sunshine, and we're turning up the heat. Highs in the upper 80s to near 90 across Dark County this afternoon. Partly cloudy skies, muggy, low 70s tonight. And Tuesday is a pool and beach day with lots of sunscreen. A mix of clouds and sunshine, hot, humid. We are mid-90s and feeling even hotter with the heat index values tomorrow. I am Staff Meteorologist Holly Strano on Mix 94.1.
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0: The summer of 2026 is here. Mix 94.1 out about doing the things. And we want you to be a part of it, especially when it comes to We Believe in Canton. Here to talk about the event, we got Lieutenant Coates in the house. How are you today, brother?
1: I'm wonderful. How are you?
0: Good, man. Excited to have you on board. Excited to talk about We Believe in Canton and like the million other big events that we have going on. And honestly, man, having you on the team, always a good thing, especially when it comes to Red One Team Blue. You guys had a great night on Saturday, right?
1: It was outstanding. What a beautiful concert. The weather looked scary.
0: Okay.
1: We were terrified all week, and it cleared up. And let me tell you, Red Wanting Blue has got to be one of the coolest, easiest to get along with bands I've ever dealt with. They were a blast. The show was phenomenal, and it was just a great time all night.
0: Yeah, shout out to Blake and Wendy and the entire team over there who's making stuff happen at Centennial Plaza, at the Civic Center. And really throughout the Hall of Fame city. And this is the kind of stuff that brings a community together. And I think it's important that we draw attention to it. And along with Red Wanting Blue, which just performed on Saturday, there's so many other good shows coming up. We got Parma Lee on the way. I know tickets are still available. Buy one, get one for Brownstone. And, you know, you head over to 330deals.com. You can score those there. Or the city's got offers as well. And free shows and all sorts of stuff. And I think we need to draw attention to this. Like, this is what people want. This is the city coming together, right?
1: It is. And just, I don't know where else you can go see a ticketed show with a national touring act for a reasonable price.
0: Right.
1: Now you're running $30, $40 a ticket versus hundreds.
0: Right.
1: So, I mean, we were looking at a concert not too long ago. And by the time we got done going to Pittsburgh, buying the tickets, it's a $1,000 night, which is just ridiculous.
0: Yeah, you put a hotel room, you put some food in there, and all of a sudden, and you can do it here in Canton, Ohio. You don't have to drive 2 hours away. And the fact that this stuff continues to happen is because the community comes out and supports. So whether we're talking about one of these ticketed shows or whether we're talking about the million other things happening here, make sure you come out, make sure you come see the stuff. And that includes We Believe in Canton Wednesday, which is coming up soon here. We're going to be at Crenshaw Park. You're pretty pumped, right?
1: We are pumped. The entire department's pumped. And I think the greatest part of this is the buy-in from the other city departments,
0: right?
1: Our other community resources, and the community. When it first came out, I was like, huh, this seems like an interesting thing.
0: Right.
1: And immediately, there is just buy-in from the officers. And here's what I love. You may have an awful police call on Monday. And then on Wednesday, you serve a snow cone to a little kid.
0: Right.
1: And somehow everything just gets better.
0: The idea there of bringing the community together and having fun and being a part of something positive, I think is really important because let's be real about something. We got Lieutenant Coates from the Canton Police Department in here with us. At times, the relationship between the community and the people who serve it, the first responders who serve it, it can be a tough one. You know, there can be moments of dissent. There can be moments of you know, kind of like, what I want to say, just issues that arise. But when you treat each other like humans, when you spend time having fun together, when you eat a snow cone, when you eat a hot dog, all of a sudden it's people as opposed to, you know, maybe the stereotypes that people so many times people deal with.
1: Yeah. I mean, you see us, we're out there having fun. We have, what is it? The largest bounce house in Stark County?
0: Stark County, dude. It's huge. The Canton Police Department bounce house. I'm telling you, I have never seen one bigger. When my kids get in that thing, it's like, oh my gosh, they're not going to be out of there for another 7 minutes. They're in there. It's deep and they have so much fun at it.
1: And we have fun. It's great because we have some newer officers that have been hired and they're out there getting to hang out with the community in this way before they even hit the road. And it's just all the way around with fire department, all the other cities, and all the services. And if you're a parent and you're having a rough time and you need help somehow, come out and see us. We can get you connected. There's probably somebody there. If not, we'll find somebody to help you.
0: Yeah, and the amount of organizations that come out when it comes to nonprofits, when it comes to the city departments, it truly is special, and it shows the buy-in. And I think that's one of the things that's most important. You know, I think a lot of communities this size – don't necessarily have events like this. And the fact that these continue to grow, these continue to get better, and that these continue to go throughout the city, you know, we could just have them all at Centennial Plaza. But part of We Believe in Canton is getting out there to every neighborhood. This Wednesday will be at Crenshaw Park. And when you guys kind of put that list together, why is that something you focus on making sure we get everywhere?
1: We want to be in each quadrant of the city. We want to make it accessible to any kids in the neighborhood that can run right over, join us, and come hang out. I'm telling you, it is just a blast and so much fun.
0: And it's a good time at We Believe in Canton. And best of all, it's free. Nobody's going to charge you anything. Nobody's going to ask for money. And as a parent, that's so important because, you know, I'm always looking for something to do with my kids. I'm always looking for, like, hey, what can we do to fill up the time, kind of create those memories? The fact that we can do this for free, and, you know, last time my kids were there, they were spraying the fire hose, talked about that for days. They were in the bounce house, absolutely loved it. You know, the Stark Library is there. There's snow cones. She Elevates, Be a Better Me, Project Rebuild, all of these organizations with kid-friendly stuff to do at their booths, too. You spend 2 hours there, and you're like, oh, my gosh, we did so much. So stop by. Crenshaw Park is the place. We're going to be there Wednesday from 3 to 5. The biggest party in Stark County on a Wednesday afternoon. I don't know where else you'd find it, right?
1: Nowhere. This is the most fun you can have for free on a Wednesday in Stark County, and you get to hang out with us. You'll be there, I'll be there. What more could you ask for?
0: We got Lieutenant Coates from the Canton Police Department talking about We Believe in Canton. That's on Wednesday. But then I want to make sure we draw attention to something happening on Thursday. The Monumental Fourth is always iconic. It truly is. But what we have planned this year, it is going to be unrivaled. This thing is going to be huge. Paint the picture. Talk a little bit about the Monumental Fourth.
1: So Mayor Shearer said, being the 250th, we only get to do this once. So let's go big. So we have brought in the Canton Symphony Orchestra, Jimmy and the Soul Blazers. The fireworks show is going to be the longest one that I can remember. It is a full, large fireworks set, and we're going to have extra food vendors. I think there are going to be people walking around on stilts. I mean, pretty much everything you could want out there.
0: Mix 94.1 is going to be providing the soundtrack to that firework display. And it's funny, I was actually talking to Canton Fire Department last week, and we were going over some stuff. And he was like, dude, you are not going to believe how many fireworks there are. He's like, it's just one of those things, you know, you hear, oh, it's going to be the biggest one that Canton's ever seen. He's like, the amount of fireworks we're going to blow off is truly going to be amazing. And this is a free event. And, you know, the fact that that happens and that people are able to come be a part of that magic, that's what it's all about.
1: Yeah, it's amazing. There are so many people have partnered with us. We have a couple other surprises. We want to give a shout out to McKinley Gun Club and Cobra Roll Off. They're doing us a huge favor that I think is going to be outstanding. It's just really impressive. Again, the buy-in in this community all throughout, the people who want to join us, help us, and make better events and make the community better. It's just amazing.
0: Yeah, and that's truly, you know, what we're looking for here is for the community to come together. You know, I think in so many ways, you know, you hear it on social media, you see it on the news all the time of like, oh, America is so divided right now. This is our opportunity to come together. And, you know, for America 250 and the 4th of July and the summer of 2026, the idea of bringing people together to have that moment, to be looking up into the sky, to be recognizing like, oh, my gosh, this is a monumental thing, literally and figuratively happening in front of us. This is special. So I want to make sure that people are there. You know, Kenny and JT are going to be broadcasting live from 3 to 6. I'll take over the broadcast on Mix 94.1 after that. And we're going to go until the end of that firework display. So make sure you're there. We're expecting thousands of people. It's going to be a blast. It's going to be, you know, it's going to be the biggest firework display that Canton's ever seen. And consider this your invitation. So whether we're talking about the Monumental Fourth, whether we're talking about We Believe in Canton, whether we're talking about the stuff at Centennial Plaza, you know, the only reason that these events continue to happen, it's not me and you. It's not, you know, the sponsors. It's not the mayor. It's not any of that. It's because the people.
1: It's because the people want to go. And for the fireworks, SART has been nice enough to send over a cooling bus because it's going to be so hot that day. So, I mean, what a huge help that is so that people can get in. If you're hanging out, you're having food trucks, and, you know, make sure to plan appropriately, because sure. It's going to be hot. But we will have a cooling bus on site, which is just amazing that they wanted to jump in and help us. So if you get overheated, there's a place to go to get yourself cooled down. You don't have to leave. And that's amazing.
0: I love it. Shout out to Sarda for making us, you know, cooler and helping everybody make it through that extreme heat, because it is going to be hot this week. Make sure you're wearing deodorant. I know there's going to be thousands of people shoved into that, you know, monument area. But at the end of the day, don't let it scare you off. I mean, this is a once in a lifetime opportunity. Like the mayor said, it's not like the 250th rolls around very frequently. So you got to take advantage of it while you can. And the best place to do it is going to be at the Monumental Fourth. But like I said, there's stuff happening throughout the week. There's stuff happening throughout Stark County. There's stuff happening throughout the summer. Get out there, go be a part of it. And you'll probably see this dude right here, Lieutenant Coates, sweating, making it happen out there, doing the work, moving the bike racks, you know, helping the kids out, handing out snow cones, and, you know, making the community a better place. So, brother, I will see you Thursday for the Monumental Fourth. I will see you Wednesday for We Believe in Canton. I'll see you later today. We got a meeting we got to go to.
1: We hang out a lot during the summer.
0: Lieutenant Josh Coates from the Canton Police Department. Thanks for coming in today, bro.
1: Thank you, sir.
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4: The news brought to you by Crown Heating and Cooling, family-owned and operated, serving the residential and commercial heating and cooling needs since 1960. Well, it is not the news those searching for a missing Alliance area man were hoping for. Two groups looking for 20-year-old Nathaniel Hang found his white pickup truck submerged in Deer Creek Reservoir near Price Street on Saturday morning, and there was a body inside. Now, that body has not been identified. There could be a positive ID by the coroner today. The family of a young Toledo woman has retained an attorney and filed a lawsuit after their 18-year-old daughter was found dead in her Wilberforce University dorm room back in April. The suit says that Savannah Jones was trying to join a social club at the Dayton area HBCU and participating in a hazing ritual. She consumed a bottle of alcohol and could no longer stand. The National Weather Advisory has put up a heat advisory for much of Ohio, including Stark, Summit, Portage, and Wayne counties from noon tomorrow until 8 p.m. on Thursday. AccuWeather's real field temperatures in our area could reach as high as 105 degrees. And in sports, the Cleveland Guardians got the win over the Seattle Mariners yesterday, 6-5. Today, the Guardians welcome the Rangers to town, 7:10 first pitch, right here on 1480 WHBC. And World Cup action, the knockout round underway. Canada will move on to the round of 16 for the first time ever with a 1-0 win over South Africa. I'm Pam Cook.
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12: I'm going on during this time. 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
1: All right, let's kick things off with a grown man known as the Tickle Monster. 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
2: 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And they wrote Mr. Tickle on my box.
3: 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And he just went to open his box. He pulled out his burrito. Read it.
2: Who's a good Tickle Monster? 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
1: Calling a grown-up the Tickle Monster gives me the heebie-jeebies, dude. Like, my skin is crawling right now. All right, next piece of audio inside the Mix 94.1 audio dump. Let's head to Kentucky for it, where apparently they have had some crazy rain, considerable flash flooding, and obviously with that comes, you know, a lot of danger for people in their cars. 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
4: Well, I don't think we will see new flash flooding, but there is so much water out there that even while it's receding, it is dangerous. We always tell people, don't drown, turn around. We lost at least one individual trying to drive through waters. That is still possible right now.
1: I mean, so not only is that terrible for your car, the idea of like, oh, yeah, I'm just going to go into this, you know, this giant puddle of water and have my car halfway submerged, but it's dangerous for people, too. So if you ever find yourself in that situation, turn around. All right, next piece of audio inside the Mix 94.1 audio dump. Love Island USA apparently had one of the contestants removed from the island. Well, because a video of her dropping racial slurs found its way to the public eye. 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
5: I'm sorry to whoever's seen that video and has been offended by it. That was never my intention. The video is from 6 years ago, and that word is just not in my vocabulary anymore.
1: 6 years ago, lady, you were a grown-ass woman at that point. The idea that, like, oh, 6 years ago. Like, listen, I understand that, you know, kids will be kids, and at times, like, you say something that you regret in life. But 6 years ago, oh, I don't say it anymore. You probably don't say it any less either. All right, next piece of audio in the Mix 94.1 audio dump. Let's do a little bit of soccer action.
6: So what can Messi do this time? Hits it long! Hits it! It's another record. He's scored in 7 successive World Cup finals games. Is there nothing this magical man can't do?
1: Lionel Messi right there, which I always thought it was Lionel Messi, but I guess I was wrong there. Apparently, though, the greatest soccer player of all time. This guy is literally rewriting the history books in front of us. And I know it's easy to get caught up in the greatest of all time argument, but the game continues to get better, and this is true for all sports. You know, the science behind it continues to get better, and I'm not surprised to see, you know, people really cement themselves into that, like, hey, I am the greatest of all time. People like LeBron. 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Let's go with a little bit of audio here that's been really confusing to me. Apparently, years ago, there was some sort of Star Wars fan fiction, which, you know, people write this stuff all the time. But it all had to do with Kylo Ren and one of the other characters, and there was romance, there was all this different stuff. And then they took that fan fiction and are now making a movie out of it, but they're removing all of the Star Wars. It's just like a standard romantic comedy. Let's listen in.
7: I'm seeing someone. You mean like a therapist? What? No, like a human man. Can I kiss you, please? Oh, I'm so sorry. Dr. Carlson.
8: Olive Smith.
1: The love hypothesis right there. Somehow or another related to Star Wars. I don't get it. If you take Chewbacca out, if there's no Ewoks, if there's no lightsabers, it's not a Star Wars thing anymore. All right, and our final piece of audio inside of this version of the Mix 94.1 audio dump. Rob Lowe, who still a devastatingly handsome person, said a St. Elmo's reunion, it may be in the works. Let's listen in to him on the Kelly Clarkson show.
9: I think a movie about people debating whether they should be called Grandpa is probably is probably a good idea.
10: Yeah. I want to know what that's going to look like.
9: Yeah, me too.
10: Yeah.
9: And everybody wants to do it. And okay. You just got to get the script right. And that's what we're working on.
1: Nostalgia, a powerful drug. And they don't turn off the money printing machine. So if they're like, hey, you know what? Let's take some of that, you know, 80s money and, you know, just recreate it. We'll all come back. We'll all do it again. They're going to do it for sure. And that was your Mix 94.1 audio dump.
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10: Good morning, Star County. It is time to get our Monday on. We've got the big holiday weekend coming up.
19: Lots of you, short weeks ahead, and we're starting today with some fog in spots, so be aware of that for visibility purposes. Once that burns off, a mix of clouds and sunshine and upper 80s to near 90. Ooh, we're just getting started with this heat. Partly cloudy, low 70s tonight, and then for your Tuesday, a mix of clouds and sunshine, very hot, very humid. Highs around 95 with heat index values making it feel even hotter. I am staff meteorologist Holly Strano on Mix 94.1.
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1: All right, let's do an all safety edition of the three things you need to know. Today, Monday, June 29th, the first thing you need to know is that 4th of July is coming up. And with that, obviously, comes the opportunity to blow some stuff up. I am a big fan of fireworks, and I want people to walk away with all the fingers that they started with. So if you're out there and you're getting ready to blow some stuff up, first of all, thanks for doing it. USA, USA. But second of all, make sure you're doing it in a safe fashion. So one of the things they say is never try to ignite multiple fireworks at the same time. Focus on one so that you don't have to be looking in multiple directions. Another thing when it comes to the experts on the internet is make sure you have a fire extinguisher nearby, which, yeah, it seems like good advice as you're blowing stuff up. And they also, talking about malfunctioning fireworks, do not try to reignite them. If it's a dud, it's a dud. If the wick goes out, the wick goes out. And I know it feels like wasted money, but still, you want to make sure you have all those fingers when it's all said and done. So be careful out there. Be respectful of your neighbors, too. It's one thing to be like, yo, we're going to do this big firework explosion. It's another thing to be doing it 2 o'clock in the morning. But get out there. Go have fun on your 4th of July. Just be careful. Speaking of being careful on the 4th of July, another thing you got to be worried about with your backyard barbecue is food poisoning. I think a lot of people not necessarily aware of how quickly food can go bad. And you always think about the cold food. You know, you don't want the potato salad sitting in the sunlight. But you also have to be mindful of hot food. You got to keep hot food hot. Got to keep cold food cold. And there's like a danger zone for foods. I think it's from like, I don't know, 40 to probably like 100 degrees. And if within that 4 hours, those foods sit at that temperature, it just becomes a bacteria explosion. And then from that bacteria explosion comes from your own personal explosion. I'm not talking about fireworks here. So I don't want anybody spending July 5th on the toilet. It's not a good thing. So hot food's hot, cold food's cold. Keep them that way. The third thing you need to know today, Monday, June 29th, when it comes to this all safety edition of the three things you need to know, dude, it is going to be brutally hot over the next week. And there's a couple of things you want to keep in mind, the top of which is hydration. Drink plenty of fluids, whether we're talking about water or we're talking about electrolyte-rich beverages like Gatorade or something like that. And don't count your beers. Don't be like, oh, no, this is hydration. This is what I'm drinking. They also talk about dressing smartly when it comes to wearing loose-fitting, lightweight, and light-colored clothing to help reflect the sun's rays. They also talk about timing your day out so that you can reschedule outside work and strenuous activities to the early mornings or the late evenings. So if you're out there, be careful. Stay out of that sunlight. Make sure you're wearing sunscreen, too, and make sure you're wearing deodorant. Dude, it is the hottest week of the year so far. The last thing we need is a bunch of stinky people running around Stark County, right? The three things you need to know, there's all three of them right here for you on Mix 94.1.
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9: Good Monday morning, Canton. Oh my goodness, we are last few days of June. Like, I don't know. I feel like every month I say to you, how is this happening? And I'm saying it again. Some areas of fog this morning. Once that burns off, a mix of clouds and sunshine, and we're turning up the heat. Highs in the upper 80s to near 90 across Dark County this afternoon. Partly cloudy skies, muggy, low 70s tonight. And Tuesday is a pool and beach day with lots of sunscreen. A mix of clouds and sunshine, hot, humid. We are mid-90s and feeling even hotter with the heat index values tomorrow. I am staff meteorologist Holly Strano on Mix 94.1.
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2: 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A disturbing discovery made by two search and rescue groups combing Deer Creek Reservoir in Lexington Township over the weekend. 20-year-old Nathaniel Hang's white pickup truck submerged in the water on Price Street northeast side of the lake with a body inside. Now, that body has not yet been identified. That could happen sometime today. National Weather Service has put up a heat advisory for much of Ohio, including Stark, Summit, Portage, and Wayne counties. It'll go from noon tomorrow until 8 p.m. on Thursday. Real field temperatures could reach as high as 105 degrees. People from Haiti who live in Springfield get together for a rally last week following the Supreme Court ruling that ends their temporary protective status.
3: It separates families. It ends jobs. It forces our children to return to a nation that's scarred by disaster.
2: The ruling allows the Trump administration to enforce the expiration of the TPS. It's an extra special July 4th celebration in Massillon this year. It's the city's 200th birthday. The event by the Massillon West Stark Chamber of Commerce is set for July 3rd on Duncan Plaza. They'll also be having a parade as well. Cleveland Guardians get the win over the Seattle Mariners yesterday. And don't forget, World Cup action. The USA will play on Wednesday in the knockout round. I'm Pam Cook.
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6: 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Crude oil prices are trading in a range following news that peace talks between the U.S. and Iran are resuming. Brent crude is at $72 a barrel, West Texas Intermediate at $69. Stock futures are higher. That's your Fox Business Report. I'm Jenny Coselda. 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

0: And just like that, wrapping things up here on Mixed Mornings with Matt Fantone. As always, thank you so much for being on board. You know that I appreciate you. I just wanted to remind you, all sorts of big things happening this week, including the rollout of the Mix 94.1 1480 WHBC Project Rebuild Parade Float. I'm sweating, working on it right now, trying to make everything happen. And that's where I'm going to go as soon as I turn this microphone off. So I'm going to get busy. You guys do the same. I'll be back tomorrow morning, 6 a.m. right here on this radio station, Mix 94.1. 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
24: Good morning, Star County. It is time to get our Monday on. We've got the big holiday weekend coming up. Lots of you, short weeks ahead, and we're starting today with some fog in spots, so be aware of that for visibility purposes. Once that burns off, a mix of clouds and sunshine and upper 80s to near 90. Ooh, we're just getting started with this heat. Partly cloudy, low 70s tonight, and then for your Tuesday, a mix of clouds and sunshine, very hot, very humid. Highs around 95 with heat index values making it feel even hotter. I am staff meteorologist Holly Strano on Mix 94.1.
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0: That's another lost ball. 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

Mix 94.1, what is up? I'm Marissa. I hope that you enjoyed yourself this weekend. I know I did. I got to see Toy Story 5, and I'm just a big old kid. So, you know, I'm happy. But let's get this Monday going. It's Mix 94.1.

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Mix 94.1, it is time to let loose and enjoy yourself this summer. You can do just that with us coming up on Wednesday afternoon. We've teamed up with the Canton Police Department for We Believe in Canton, and you're going to find us this Wednesday starting at 3 at Crenshaw Park with Mix 94.1.

Mix 94.1. My name is Marissa, and so, you know, we are having our bit of June finale right now, if you will, these final couple days. I realize we're not to July yet, but I want you to know this. It's going to be National Ice Cream and National Hot Dog Month. I'm not saying combine the two. That's weird, but it's worthy of celebrating. Bruno is on Mix 94.1.

0: Mix 94.1, this is just something you got to know because it all kicks off today. Might make it so you've got some backups getting into Cleveland. The eastbound exit to East 9th Street is closed, and it's not scheduled to reopen until late October. It's a perfect time for them to plan to do this, you know, during all the crazy summer months of all the different events going on in Cleveland. You know, it's just going to make it a little bit less fun for us, I think. But you know what? We just got to grin and bear it. It's Mix 94.1. 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
8: Well, hey there, Canton. As we continue through your Monday, it's starting to sizzle up here. A mix of clouds and sunshine. We're almost saying goodbye to June. We're almost saying hello to a big holiday weekend coming up. 4th of July weekend. Short week for a lot of you. Highs later today, close to 90 degrees. And that's like nothing. Like, we're just getting this heat wave party started. Partly cloudy, low 70s across Starr County tonight. And then for tomorrow, a mix of clouds and sunshine, hot, humid, mid-90s, and feeling even hotter with that humidity in there. I'm staff meteorologist Holly Strano on Mix 94.1.
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Just seemed like the perfect song to throw on for this week. It's Mix 94.1 as we have some intense heat that has taken over at points. The heat index, we're going to be probably triple digits, just as a forewarning for you, because it just gets hotter from here. It's Mix 94.1.

0: That's another lost ball. Why do I even play?
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We've got the soundtrack for it. Coming up on Saturday, starting at noon, we are going to have the top 250 songs of the 2000s with Throwback 2K and Chris Cruz. 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

Mix 94.1. My name is Marissa. I just saw that today is like hug day on the weird holiday calendar, but when it's 90 and it feels a little bit hotter than that, just know that I'm hugging you from here. Go ahead. You stay on your side. It's Mix 94.1.

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We're going to celebrate with the monumental fireworks. So you'll find us at McKinley National Memorial. Matt Fantone broadcasting live. We can't wait. It's Mix 94.1.

0: Mix 94.1. My name is Marissa. We're getting set. The All Request Lunch is around the corner on a Monday, especially when it's this hot. I mean, let's face it, the heat can make you feel like you just want to flop over, but you hear the right music, it's going to bring you right back to life. So we'll kick that off starting at noon. 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
21: Well, hey there, Canton. As we continue through your Monday, it's starting to sizzle up here. A mix of clouds and sunshine. We're almost saying goodbye to June. We're almost saying hello to a big holiday weekend coming up, 4th of July weekend. Short week for a lot of you. Highs later today, close to 90 degrees. And that's like nothing. Like, we're just getting this heat wave party started. Partly cloudy, low 70s across Starr County tonight. And then for tomorrow, a mix of clouds and sunshine, hot, humid, mid-90s, and feeling even hotter with that humidity in there. I'm staff meteorologist Holly Strano on Mix 94.1.

Mix 94.1, the All Request Lunch is coming up next. And Billie Eilish, did you know that she acts too? I didn't know. She has got a movie that she's filming in Toronto right now. It's Mix 94.1.

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fans were concerned. So Harry Styles, over the weekend, he's performing at the Wembley residency right now and seemed to choke on water and have a bit of a moment on stage where, like, nobody checked on him. He collapsed for a moment. And it's been extreme heat like we've been dealing with. So hopefully he's all good. He's on now with Mix 94.1.

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1: 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It's Mix 94.1. And yes, I do. Back in my day, I'm old enough to remember it. But Liz in Jackson Township, it's Alex Warren, Mix 94.1.
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0: Noah Kahan on Mix 94.1, and he has had to put out a little warning to fans that are going through his hometown area of Vermont. Stop stealing the road sign. He mentions one in one of his songs, and it keeps going missing. And, like, the local officials are not thrilled. But he's paying for each and every one that goes missing. But he doesn't want to keep spending that money. So, hey, fans, knock it off, all right? if you're looking to have some fun with us this week, we are going to be at Crenshaw Park. Coming up on Wednesday, it's We Believe in Canton. And, you know, we're going to have all sorts of family fun. 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
10: Hey there, Canton. As we continue through your Monday, it's starting to sizzle up here. A mix of clouds and sunshine. We're almost saying goodbye to June. We're almost saying hello to a big holiday weekend coming up, 4th of July weekend. Short week for a lot of you. Highs later today, close to 90 degrees. And that's like nothing. Like, we're just getting this heat wave party started. Partly cloudy, low 70s across Starr County tonight. And then for tomorrow, a mix of clouds and sunshine, hot, humid, mid-90s, and feeling even hotter with that humidity in there. I'm staff meteorologist Holly Strano on Mix 94.1.
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94.1 with the All Request Lunch. If this wedding is happening this week, we should start hearing more and more rumbles as the week goes on. We'll see. It's Mix 94.1.

94.1. We're celebrating America's 250th birthday this week. I'll tell you where in just a few minutes. And is Ariana Grande really talking to her ex, Ricky, again? We know that's bad news, right? It's Mix 94.1.

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Mix 94.1, food trucks, family fun, live entertainment, fireworks, monumental fireworks even. 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

Mix 94.1. It's going to be so hot this week. How hot will it be? It's going to feel like triple digits. You're going to want to bathe in ice cream. You're going to want to go ahead and just be naked right in front of the AC unit. In public, even. I'm just throwing it out there. Don't do that because you'll get in trouble. I'm just saying.

0: 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Make sure that you're tuned in starting at noon, because you voted for these songs. It's the top 250 of the 2000s, and we're going to start counting them down 4th of July right at noon. It's all with the Throwback 2K and Chris Cruz. So see where your favorites land there on the countdown, and let's have some fun for America's birthday. It's Mix 94.1.
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23: Well, hey there, Canton. As we continue through your Monday, it's starting to sizzle up here. A mix of clouds and sunshine. We're almost saying goodbye to June. We're almost saying hello to a big holiday weekend coming up. 4th of July weekend. Short week for a lot of you. Highs later today, close to 90 degrees. And that's like nothing. Like, we're just getting this heat wave party started. Partly cloudy, low 70s across Starr County tonight. And then for tomorrow, a mix of clouds and sunshine, hot, humid, mid 90s, and feeling even hotter with that humidity in there. I'm staff meteorologist Holly Strano on Mix 94.1.
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Mix 94.1, I'm Marissa. Nick is coming in next for Java Joel. I know what you're thinking. Like, man, this guy's still on vacation. Don't worry. He's back tomorrow, but Nick will get you through the rest of the afternoon next.

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Thanks for getting in the club and in the mix here. I'm Nixopoulos. I'm in for Java Joel this afternoon. One more day. He's back tomorrow. 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

Olivia Rodrigo's new album, You Seem Pretty Sad for a Girl So in Love, only been out for just a little over 3 weeks now. Off of that, here's Drop Dead on Mix 94.1.

hope you're ready for the Boom Booms on Thursday. Mix 94.1 in the city of Canton putting on a huge show. That's right. It'll be on the radio, and you'll be able to watch the fireworks at the same time. But you've got to be at the McKinley Monument. Thursday, beginning at 4 o'clock, is when the party starts. So make sure you stick around. There'll be plenty of food there, food trucks, family fun, live entertainment. Doesn't matter how hot it is, bring water. We'll see you Thursday at the McKinley Monument with Mix 94.1.

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12: A very good Monday afternoon to you, Star County. I hope the day and start of the week is going well for a lot of you. This is a short week with 4th of July weekend coming up. And it's heating up. Can we just acknowledge that it's heating up? The sweat factor. Oh, yeah. A mix of clouds and sunshine and upper 80s to near 90 this afternoon. Tonight, partly cloudy skies, warm, muggy. This is definitely like AC-worthy weather. Low 70s. And then for your Tuesday, here we go. Clouds and sunshine. Very hot, very humid. Highs, actual air temperatures in the mid-90s tomorrow, but heat index values will make it feel even hotter. I'm staff meteorologist Holly Strano on Mix 94.1.
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Back in 2018, Taylor Swift put a song from the band Camino on her Songs Taylor Loves playlist, and the band took off. 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

It's finally coming out. It'll be out Friday. The new album from Sienna Spiro called Visitor. Off of that, here's Die on This Hill on Mix 94.1.

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2: 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Java Joel will be back tomorrow. 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
5: The major averages are trying to hold on to gains in afternoon trading following Iran de-escalation hopes. Tech is gaining today. However, AI spending worries still linger. The NASDAQ and S&P 500 are on track to snap their five-session losing streak and have paired losses for the month. Mining stocks are falling along with the price of gold and silver. Gold is extending losses as Middle East tensions keep inflation concerns in focus. Oil prices are reacting cautiously to the resumption of peace talks between the U.S. and Iran, with West Texas Intermediate crude up slightly at around $71 a barrel. Comcast stock is up 7% following news that the cable and entertainment giant is planning to split itself into two publicly traded companies, one focused on media that would include NBC Universal and Sky, and the other focused on broadband and wireless services. That's your Fox Business Report. I'm Kathleen Barsky, invested in you.
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15: A very good Monday afternoon to you, Star County. I hope the day and start of the week is going well for a lot of you. This is a short week with 4th of July weekend coming up, and it's heating up. Can we just acknowledge that it's heating up, the sweat factor? Oh, yeah. A mix of clouds and sunshine and upper 80s to near 90 this afternoon. Tonight, partly cloudy skies, warm, muggy. This is definitely like AC-worthy weather. Low 70s. And then for your Tuesday, here we go. Clouds and sunshine. Very hot, very humid. Highs, actual air temperatures in the mid-90s tomorrow, but heat index values will make it feel even hotter. I'm staff meteorologist Holly Strano on Mix 94.1.
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Mix 94.1, it's like being truly vulnerable with someone, like sharing a life with someone like that. Having the time to stop and assess all of it and really look at my life from a bird's eye view and go, what do I actually want in my life? That's Harry Styles on this song, American Girls, on Mix 94.1.

Leave it to somebody in Philadelphia to take a dump in the middle of a concert. Noah Kahan had to issue a remark on X. He says, if you have to poop at a show, please, dear God, just go to the bathroom. Can you believe that crap?

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Edwin McCain and Al B on Mix 94.1, and I am Nixopoulos. I'm in for Java Joel. He's back tomorrow. 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
13: A very good Monday afternoon to you, Star County. I hope the day and start of the week is going well for a lot of you. This is a short week with 4th of July weekend coming up, and it's heating up. Can we just acknowledge that it's heating up, the sweat factor? Oh, yeah. A mix of clouds and sunshine and upper 80s to near 90 this afternoon. Tonight, partly cloudy skies, warm, muggy. This is definitely like AC-worthy weather. Low 70s. And then for your Tuesday, here we go. Clouds and sunshine. Very hot, very humid. Highs, actual air temperatures in the mid-90s tomorrow, but heat index values will make it feel even hotter. I'm staff meteorologist Holly Strano on Mix 94.1.
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November seems like a long way away, but November 8th in Columbus and November 13th in Cleveland for Somber. 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
19: Well, good Monday evening, Canton. And we've got partly to mostly clear skies. And it's going to be warm and muggy with lows right around 73 by early Tuesday morning. Heat advisory is already in place with a mix of clouds and sunshine. It's going to be very hot, very humid. Mid-90s for highs tomorrow. We're definitely going to be seeking out ways to stay cool as we get into tomorrow and the middle part of the week. I am staff meteorologist Holly Estrano on Mix 94.1.
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I'll be back the next time you hear me. Java Joel back from vacation tomorrow. XYZ with Eric Zachary on the way next. 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

0: Bring out the dancing lobsters. Do you know that phrase, Audrey?
1: No.
0: You don't?
2: Oh, okay.
0: Amanda Show, Amanda Bynes, back in the day.
1: No.
0: She did like a take on Judge Judy, and she would bring out dancing lobsters at the end of the trial.
2: Yeah.
0: This is completely unrelated to the fact that you're very sunburned.
1: I'm so sunburned, and it hurts so bad. I haven't been sunburned. I haven't been naturally tan
0: in years. Well, you didn't get sunburned in Jamaica when we went.
1: No, I didn't even get tan.
0: So you go to Wisconsin and get a sunburn.
1: Well, I went kayaking, and I thought that it would be okay not to wear sunscreen because I was going pretty early in the morning, and it turns out it was not okay, and now I can't lift my left arm over my head. So,
2: wow, it's that bad.
1: It hurts so bad.
2: Yeah. Okay.
0: Well,
1: so I'll save you some of the skin if it starts to peel off.
0: No. XYZ with Derek Zachary is on. Just a

0: full transparency, I don't really know what this story is about. Audrey, you picked this. Kate Middleton, Princess of Wales.
1: Yeah.
0: I just saw that she announced some sort of a competition. And to me, if you're British and you announce a competition, it's the Hunger Games.
1: It's not.
2: Oh, I thought it was the Bake Off.
1: Competition. Okay.
0: It's your XYZ ENT Entertainment Report, all brought to you by Eggland's Best. Here's a clip.
3: I really wanted to use this opportunity as my way of contributing to all the wonderful work that's going on.
0: So what is it?
1: Okay, so it is a pretty intense hiking challenge that Kate, Princess of Wales, has taken on to raise awareness for cancer research.
0: Okay. Oh, okay.
4: Incredible.
1: She was diagnosed with cancer in March of 2024, if you don't know. But she is now in remission, and she just did this, the National Three Peaks Challenge, which is kind of crazy. It is a total of 23 miles and 10,052 feet of ascent in 24 hours between three different peaks.
0: Oh, wow.
1: So the three different peaks also require 462 miles of driving to get between them.
0: I'm sure that wasn't an issue for her.
1: Well,
0: I'm just saying, like, they definitely have a car service.
1: For sure. Yeah. I'm just saying in terms of it being a very intense kind of back-to-back thing.
2: Sure, yeah.
1: And she basically just went on to say how happy she is that she's even able to do something like this.
2: Right.
1: This is in support of the Royal Marsden Cancer Charity, which is an organization connected to the hospital where Kate received her treatment.
0: Got it.
2: Nice.
1: I think it's...
0: So did she create this challenge or she just completed this challenge?
1: She just completed the challenge.
2: Got it. Okay.
1: Yeah.
2: And she's telling more people to go do this.
0: Or at least raise awareness for her.
1: Okay. Yeah.
2: Cool.
0: That's great. That's great for her. I like that. All right. National Three Peaks Challenge. Another thing that I will not be doing that requires like triathlon or Ironman or just mountain climbing.
2: No physical activity.
0: It's not that. It's the extreme stuff.
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0: Martin Garrix and Ed Sheeran, which, to be fair to Audrey, unless you knew that they just came out with a single, you'd be like, why would those two be in the same
1: sense? Yeah, I didn't know that they had a song.
0: They just put out a song together, but they both ironically just played Chicago.
2: Okay.
0: Like, their venue is within, like, a half mile of each other.
2: Sure, yeah.
0: So they met up after to surprise a bride and groom that were having a wedding at the Adler Planetarium.
3: Right. Martin did a show. I did a show. We finished. He's got a DM from someone saying, can you crash my sister's wedding?
4: So we're going there.
3: So we're
4: going
3: to go and crash the wedding.
0: They crashed the wedding.
2: Sick.
0: Which, if you don't know about Chicago or the planetarium or the museum campus, this is not a cheap wedding. Like, this is
2: this is very
0: $250,000 venue. Easily.
1: Yeah.
0: So I love, like, that. I always love when artists go to, like, surprise people. This is Ed singing Perfect. Or this is actually his song with Martin Garrix, but he also sang Perfect as the couple danced. Which is cool. I would love to see it with a bride and groom and, you know, maybe.
2: Oh, like that didn't have so much money?
0: Resource.
1: Oh, that weren't having a rave in a planetarium?
0: Yeah. Right. I mean, I don't want to, like, poo-poo on it, but, like, I was just kind of
2: cool,
0: like,
2: moment,
0: yeah.
2: But
0: clearly, they have resources to get celebrities there.
2: Sure. I'd like to imagine that they don't know.
0: No.
2: And, you know, they just saw a DM and were like, you know what? Let's go hang out with fans.
0: Sure.
1: Yeah.
0: But a cool moment, nonetheless. The video's on Martin Garrix and Ed Sheeran's Instagram.

0: XYZ with their Exactly Mom's Hot Take. It's all brought to you by T-Mobile. My mom joining the show to provide her perspective. I'll get there. On what's trending. And today, Mom, you wanted to talk about Disney.
1: I am so tired of children and tweens and everybody in between not following rules. Where does it say, like, 2026, we stop following rules?
0: I think that's not a kid. I think there's a lot of adults that behave.
1: I said adults, right? In there, too, but it's crazy. Why? Why do you want to break rules?
0: Is this the overall story? What does it have to do with Disney?
1: Well, this is about the kid that decided to climb out of his, I don't know if there are still logs off of Tiana's Bayou Splash Mountain.
2: Yes.
1: Yeah. But he decided to just, you know, at the top of the slide, climb out.
2: Jump out.
0: I thought he fell out when I saw that. No, he didn't fall out.
1: He climbed out.
0: Down the slide. Yeah.
1: Yes.
0: A 45-foot drop.
2: Yeah.
0: All right, we'll talk about it next on XYZ. Hang on. Just

0: Mom's hot take on the kid jumping out of the log on Tiana's Bayou Adventure.
1: I'm so tired of this.
0: The new version of Splash Mountain, the log flume ride there.
1: Yes. Why?
0: I thought he fell out when I saw the video.
1: No, he didn't fall out. His parents watched him. Idiots. What is going on? Like, what do you, Eric, get back in the log. I mean, come on. Your child just, he is a child. He's 13.
0: Okay.
1: I still consider that a child.
0: Sure, yeah.
1: Where is the rationale
0: What was he trying to do? Just, like, climb in onto the ride? Or?
1: You know, he looks pretty happy in the hospital. I don't know, but
0: He wasn't hurt. I know. I saw the report. They took him to the hospital as a
1: And get this. There's going to be no recourse. Disney is not going to take recourse. The one recourse
0: That's
1: because
0: they don't want to get sued.
1: They can't get sued. He climbed out. They're going to put in safety restraints now.
0: Yeah, but that's why they can't get sued. Yeah. There was nothing keeping him in the log.
2: Yeah.
0: So, yeah, that seemed mutually beneficial. Like, Disney's not going to ban you, and he's not going to get any cash.
1: Yeah, but he disobeyed. It says right there. Don't mess with the ride.
0: Well, they also say, like, keep your arms and legs inside the vehicle. And that one kid got his foot cut off because what was that, Big Thunder Railroad or whatever, years ago?
3: Yeah.
0: He was dangling outside the car.
1: All right, so 13-year-old Jordan and 13-year-old Eric, what goes through your mind that you think that's cool to climb out of a ride?
3: So I don't...
0: Probably film it.
3: Like, I don't think that's cool.
0: I wouldn't do that.
3: Yeah, I wouldn't do it.
0: But I can imagine if he's a 13-year-old... that's thinking it's a good idea, he's probably filming it for Snapchat or he wanted to show off it to somebody.
3: So I was going to ask you, Mom, what as a parent, like let's say 13-year-old Eric does exactly this.
0: Yeah.
3: And, you know, obviously Disney hasn't done anything. What are you doing at home so that this doesn't happen
1: again? You need
3: to
1: film my expression and my anger and my uncontrollable rage against my child.
3: Okay.
1: Because that will not be tolerated. And nor would it in any situation.
0: I don't know that I would lead with uncontrollable rage towards my child. My mom never hit me. I want to be very clear.
3: Right, that's what I was about to ask. Are we spanking?
0: Very controlled rage.
3: Right. Are we grounding? Are we spanking?
1: We are grounding. We are just having a serious talk.
2: A stern talking to.
4: Audrey,
0: welcome back.
1: Audrey, jump in.
0: Here.
4: Well, I have a question.
0: Yeah.
4: Is the anger and disappointment because the child could have been hurt, or is it because he disobeyed?
0: All of the above.
1: Absolutely.
0: I mean, I don't know the whole story, but it sounds like the sounds like the kind of family that the parents are probably hoping they could get some money from Disney.
3: I mean, it sounds like the kind of family that doesn't like reprimand their child.
0: Right. I just know.
4: Well, I mean, how do you know that the family didn't try to keep him in the log?
3: You can see. Nobody stops.
1: They were behind that him, and they saw him doing it. I would be like, "Get your butt back in the ride!"
3: Yeah,
1: I mean,
0: why don't you say that with a rhythm.
3: Yeah.
0: Okay, Mom's hot take: don't jump out of logs. Keep your arms, legs, vehicles.
1: Rules are meant to rule.
0: You get what I'm trying to say?
1: Yes, I know. Rules are meant to be rules.
0: I don't think that's the same. Okay, Mom's Hot Take is all brought to you by T-Mobile. It's better over here. 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
5: Well, good Monday evening, Canton, and we've got partly to mostly clear skies, and it's going to be warm and muggy with lows right around 73 by early Tuesday morning. Heat advisories already in place with a mix of clouds and sunshine. It's going to be very hot, very humid, mid-90s for highs tomorrow. We're definitely going to be seeking out ways to stay cool as we get into tomorrow and the middle part of the week. I am Staff Meteorologist Holly Estrano on Mix 94.1.
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0: You might have heard about this, Poopgate 2026. Noah Kahan currently on his North American tour, selling out stadiums everywhere. He's grown quite the audience that is not only dedicated. Man, will they not? They'll do anything to not avoid a song. This is a real thing that happened while playing a show in Philly. Of course, it was Philadelphia. A fan reportedly was caught by other fans on camera defecating themselves. And then not only that, pulling the feces out of their pants and dropping it on the floor, presumably to avoid having to lose their spot or miss a song.
1: Right, right.
0: I take issue with the fact that it was assigned seating. They could have come back to their
1: right,
0: seat.
1: There's no, you wouldn't. It wasn't a festival. You weren't in the like grass or anything.
0: Even then.
2: Oh my god.
0: Yeah,
1: right, I don't even want to be defending this person.
0: It gets worse because like this became a thing, and Noah actually had to address it not only on social media, but to his most recent crowd. We'll talk about it next.

0: I feel like this is something that you shouldn't have to say.
1: Right.
0: On the radio, on stage.
1: Anywhere, really.
0: As an artist.
2: Yeah.
0: Don't defecate your pants and then proceed to empty your pants onto the floor of a concert. Bad time for me to burp. I just had a lot of Sprite, guys.
2: Oh, wow.
0: I'm just going to play the audio. This is at the NoCon concert a couple days ago.
3: I solemnly swear. I will not f*** my pants. And if I do. I won't take it from my pants and put it on the floor.
0: This happened.
1: That's hilarious.
0: At a show in Philadelphia, there's like video evidence of a patron, a woman that I guess did not want to miss whatever song
1: stick season or whatever
0: was coming up.
1: Yeah.
0: So she made a point of pooping herself. I hate the word poop. Defecating herself.
1: Sure, yeah.
0: And then not only like after that happened did she stay there, she then proceeded to empty her pants onto the floor of the concert.
2: Right.
1: Yeah.
0: And then like continue singing Dial Drunk. That's so bizarre to me.
1: For me, like there's always a moment when I'm at a concert, especially if it's like somebody I'm a huge fan of. There's this moment of me being like, this is really cool, you know? Everybody, all different walks of life, people you never probably would have seen or been in the same room as before, are coming together because you enjoy the artist, the songs, whatever the case may be.
0: Okay.
1: This would ruin that.
0: This would ruin NoCon for me.
1: Immediately for me.
0: Like, and it's gone viral now. And like,
1: everyone knows.
0: There's a certain community online that's like trying to defend the girl.
1: Why?
0: And I'm like, this isn't about
2: What?
0: Yeah, I mean, people are like, stop tearing this person down. Like, you don't know what they're going through. Maybe it was an IBS situation. Like, any of that is not the kind of person we're talking about. Because that kind of person would excuse themselves and go to the restroom.
1: Right.
2: Yeah, exactly. If you have IBS, you know that it's going to be a problem.
0: Right.
2: And you come up with a plan, and then go do with the plan.
0: The non-starter for me.
1: Right.
0: Even if you defecate yourself.
1: Yeah.
0: Which I'm not an advocate of.
2: Even if you potty in your pants.
0: Yeah. Just don't remove it with your hand and throw it on the ground.
1: The second half.
0: You should be banned from music for the rest of your life.
1: Yeah, there are things that I like, you know, there's division with our people, right?
0: Yeah.
1: Right? And that's... No, I'm being serious right now, Eric.
0: Like
1: I don't like that like religion and politics divide people. This is a clear divisive. If you do this,
0: Jordan's ready to sacrifice.
1: You are on the other. You're like, we can't come back from that.
0: Yeah, that is some caveman behavior.
1: Seriously,
0: it's XYZ with Eric Zachary.
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0: The idea of learning and knowing when to rest and take a breath as opposed to when to quit something.
1: Yes.
0: Today's mental health moment, all brought to you by Progressive Insurance.
1: I love this quote, comes from the artist Banksy, but the idea of learning to rest and not getting down on yourself because less output doesn't necessarily mean that you're quitting or you're giving up on something. Rest is, I think, is equally as important as hard as you want to work.
0: Yeah. I think in today's work hustle culture too, it, people have become so adverse, rightfully so, to like the hustle culture of work harder, sleep when you're dead. Like, that's not healthy. But also, like, not starting or trying to push yourself a little bit is also equally unhealthy too. So finding that balance of like, hey, just because I didn't operate at the certain level today doesn't mean like I need to just kill, you know, my time all night working.
1: Right, exactly.

0: lights.
1: Jordan needs to learn when to stop talking.
2: So I kind of agree. In this moment, I agree. Usually when you tell me to shut up, I'm like, no, this time around.
1: Yesterday was the Pride Parade, and with that, we were DJing in it, which Audrey signed us up for, which Audrey did not attend with
3: us. I did not sign you up. You signed yourself up, and then you blamed me.
1: This started with Audrey. All things put aside, there was a lot of moving parts in us running around yesterday.
2: Yes.
1: And at every corner, seemingly within a 15-minute window, Jordan kept saying the wrong thing to the wrong people and getting us in just significantly worse situations.
2: We were starving. We went to a restaurant that was holding a private event.
1: Which we had gotten into.
2: We had gotten into the event, and then I went up to the front desk, and I was like, oh, is this open to the public? And they were like, no. And Eric was already in front of the food.
1: I was in line. I was so hungry.
2: Eric was like, going to sneak his way in.
1: It was a prepaid thing, and I'm like, Jordan, what are you doing? You taught me to do this.
2: Right, exactly. Like, and I just
1: 5 minutes later, we're walking in to see our buddy who lives in a high rise, and we've been to this building several times. You could just walk in. You could just walk through if you look like you know where you're going.
2: Right.
1: Jordan stops at the front desk, which the guy couldn't get a hold of our friend.
2: So we were stuck there at the desk, and then we finally got in. Our friend let us in. We're standing at the elevator, and this woman with a dog was like, oh, are you guys in the parade? And we were like, yeah, or I was like, yes.
1: Yeah.
2: To which a conversation started, and it was just so depressing.
1: Within like 45 seconds, she was like, today's my birthday. We're like, happy birthday. And she goes, I don't do well on birthdays.
2: I don't like birthdays.
1: We're like, and I'm just looking at Jordan like, we're in the elevator right now. If we get stuck, this is my worst nightmare.
2: Right. It was just it was so sad.
1: Yeah.
2: Moral of the story.
1: Stop talking, Jordan.
2: Maybe I should talk less.

0: 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We call it XYZ Fresh Out. 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It's exactly that. Songs that are freshly out that maybe you haven't heard about yet. They came out over the weekend. You haven't had a chance to add them to the playlist, or even you heard of one, but maybe not the others. So let's jump into this little sample size. First up, Somber. It's called My Body Isn't Ready.
1: I think Somber has found a sauce in which, like, okay, after his first big single, he just knows what he's doing, the vibes of each song, while kind of getting similar, just like, it's what people need right now.
2: Yeah.
0: Don't let Four Hymns or Blue Chew find that song. I love you, but my body isn't ready, because that may be a huge sink deal for Somber.
3: Oh, man.
0: Gracie Abrams is called Look at My Life. Gracie.
1: Yeah, yes.
0: I'm here for it.
1: Yeah.
0: Just all the Taylor favorites here. Benson Boone now, The Time of My Life.

0: Oats. My notes.
1: Yeah.
2: Yeah.
0: All right, Benson. He said, maybe I can't do backflips all the time. I'm going to go for the high pitch.
1: Which is equally as hard.
0: Yeah, seriously. And then wrapping it up, Mr. Fantasy, who is believed to be KJ Apta.
1: We think.
0: It is. I had a couple friends that were actually at the release party for this, but it's called Body Talk. Bringing back disco, man.
2: I really like this.
1: This is my favorite of the songs.
0: Of the releases, for sure. Yeah. It seems the less gimmicky, even though, like, obviously the whole
1: bit is
0: artist
1: a gimmick.
0: Is a gimmick, yeah.
2: But I feel like it makes it even funnier that the music is, like,
1: it's, like, really enjoyable.
0: Yeah. Really good.
1: Yeah.
0: So if you don't know the backstory, KJ Apta, who's an actor, and he was on Riverdale and a few other shows, he wanted to start a singing career, but, like, not do it under his own name. So he kind of dressed as, like, almost like his Austin Powers-like character.
2: Yes. Yeah.
0: Sunglasses, different hair,
2: like
0: different
2: teeth. Yeah.
0: Uh-huh. He plays British, even though he's Australian.
1: Right.
0: And people have been, like, not getting it for a while. And
1: sure.
0: I think they're starting to be like, oh, okay.
1: It's a bit.
0: Yeah.
1: It's a bit.
0: But it's a bit.
1: He's also like, oh, I am not.
0: He's
1: like,
0: playing into it.
1: Yeah, he's like, I'm not Mr. Fantasy. That's a totally different
0: guy.
2: Yeah, he's like, what are you saying? He's like, my friends need to stop hanging out with this guy.
1: Right.
0: But yeah, he's got a brand new song out. It's called Body Talk. It's very good. Mr. Fantasy. You got Benson Boone, The Time of My Life, Gracie Abrams, Look at My Life, and Somber, My Body Isn't Ready. All brought to you. Sorry, I just thought of Blue Chew again. 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
7: Well, good Monday evening, Canton, and we've got partly to mostly clear skies, and it's going to be warm and muggy with lows right around 73 by early Tuesday morning. Heat advisories already in place with a mix of clouds and sunshine. It's going to be very hot, very humid, mid-90s for highs tomorrow. We're definitely going to be seeking out ways to stay cool as we get into tomorrow and the middle part of the week. I am Staff Meteorologist Holly Estrano on Mix 94.1.
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